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2: Some 60,000 migrants have entered the Spanish territory of Ceuta from Morocco in the past 24 hours. That is the equivalent to 70% of the city's regular population. At least 57 migrants have died in the process, according to Ceuta's president. Funeral director Robert Bush has been jailed for 20 years for fraud, theft and preventing lawful burials. The 48-year-old was found guilty at Hull Crown Court and has been disqualified as a director for 14 years. Rob Marsh's mother's body was left in the funeral parlour for 6 months.
3: I never thought any more about it until my daughter was questioning what we were going to do with the ashes. I said, well, I haven't got them at the moment, so I thought I'd give him a ring. The phone never got answered. The emails never got returned.
2: Firefighters are still tackling a blaze which has caused total devastation to Heathland in Suffolk. The National Trust has announced a public appeal to restore the reserve. And Olivia Dean and Sam Fender's smash hit Rein Me In has broken a record set in the 1950s for the longest running number one single. From Radio News Hub, I'm Johnny Holmes.
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1: Andy Burnham has said his plans for England's mayors to keep a share of taxes collected in their area will give them more in their hands to empower their regions. However, Shadow Business Secretary Andrew Griffith says Burnham's plans for devolution are a high-spending, high-borrowing proposal.
2: If a local mayor decides that they'd rather give that money back to ratepayers, they won't be allowed to do so.
1: Four bodies have been found in the search for a group led by a renowned mountaineer and ex-British serviceman missing in Pakistan after an avalanche. Nirmal Purja was leading an expedition of 10 climbers on Broad Peak. A man has been jailed for a minimum of 29 years and 6 months after murdering his former partner's new boyfriend with a samurai sword. Michael Breton, who's 41, of Shaftesbury in Dorset, was found guilty of murdering 39-year-old Craig Hercombe in Gurney Slade, Somerset, on the 1st of January. And Chelsea have been fined £10 million and given a suspended 2-window transfer ban for breaching Football Association agents' rules. From Radio News Hub, I'm Johnny Holmes.
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1: 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I can't even believe you. You know what? I'm too fly for this. 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
2: Some 60,000 migrants have entered the Spanish territory of Ceuta from Morocco in the past 24 hours. That is the equivalent to 70% of the city's regular population. At least 57 migrants have died in the process, according to Ceuta's president. Funeral director Robert Bush has been jailed for 20 years for fraud, theft and preventing lawful burials. The 48-year-old was found guilty at Hull Crown Court and has been disqualified as a director for 14 years. Rob Marsh's mother's body was left in the funeral parlour for 6 months.
3: I never thought any more about it until my daughter was questioning what we were going to do with the ashes. I said, well, I haven't got them at the moment, so I thought I'd give him a ring. The phone never got answered. The emails never got returned.
2: Firefighters are still tackling a blaze which has caused total devastation to Heathland in Suffolk. The National Trust has announced a public appeal to restore the reserve. And Olivia Dean and Sam Fender's smash hit Rein Me In has broken a record set in the 1950s for the longest running number one single. From Radio News Hub, I'm Johnny Holmes.
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1: Andy Burnham has said his plans for England's mayors to keep a share of taxes collected in their area will give them more in their hands to empower their regions. However, Shadow Business Secretary Andrew Griffith says Burnham's plans for devolution are a high-spending, high-borrowing proposal.
2: If a local mayor decides that they'd rather give that money back to ratepayers, they won't be allowed to do so.
1: Four bodies have been found in the search for a group led by a renowned mountaineer and ex-British serviceman missing in Pakistan after an avalanche. Nirmal Purja was leading an expedition of 10 climbers on Broad Peak. A man has been jailed for a minimum of 29 years and 6 months after murdering his former partner's new boyfriend with a samurai sword. Michael Breton, who's 41, of Shaftesbury in Dorset, was found guilty of murdering 39-year-old Craig Hercombe in Gurney Slade, Somerset, on the 1st of January. And Chelsea have been fined £10 million and given a suspended 2-window transfer ban for breaching Football Association agents' rules. From Radio News Hub, I'm Johnny Holmes.
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Nevertheless, always the more. 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
2: The president of FIFA says the World Cup investment plan has been scrapped. Gianni Infantino has released a statement in the early hours saying it will not proceed with plans to sell stakes in a company which would run the commercial and operational aspects of its competitions. Labour candidate Bev Craig has been voted in as Greater Manchester Mayor. It's PM Andy Burnham's previous job. Fire crews in Suffolk say they've made good progress in the fight against a blaze which has caused total devastation to Heathland. The National Trust has announced a public appeal to restore Dunwich Heath. Suffolk Fire and Rescue Service Station manager Alex Smith.
3: Judging it by the map and aerial images that we've had, we are looking at around 150 hectares of damage. Obviously the fire is still ongoing, we have slowed it massively. But there are areas still burning.
2: And it might be time to dig your jumper out. A chilly weekend's in store for parts of the UK. It's after days of hot and humid weather, with the Met Office saying it looks like England and Wales have just had the driest July since records began. That's the latest from Radio News Hub. I'm Liz Whittaker.
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1: FIFA's World Cup investment plan isn't going ahead. Its president Gianni Infantino has released a statement saying it will not proceed with plans to sell stakes in a company which should run the commercial and operational aspects of its competitions. The scheme, which would have included the men's and women's World Cups, had been given the thumbs down by three continental confederations. Labour's Bev Craig will be the new Greater Manchester Mayor. She's been voted into Prime Minister Andy Burnham's old job. She won comfortably, although with a low turnout. And Suffolk Fire and Rescue say they'll be at the scene of a blaze which has caused total devastation to 150 hectares of heathland over the weekend. Deputy Chief Fire Officer Henry Griffin.
2: So we'll carry on for the next few days, damping down, making sure it does not reignite and doesn't spread any further. The reassurance I'd like to give to all the residents in this area is that we will be here as long as it takes.
1: The National Trust has started a public appeal to restore Dunwich Heath. The lowland habitat is one of the UK's rarest. That's the latest from Radio News Hub. I'm Liz Whittaker.
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2: The president of FIFA says the World Cup investment plan has been scrapped. Lucy Gormanley has more.
3: Gianni Infantino's released a statement in the early hours saying the organisation will not proceed with plans to sell stakes in a company which will run the commercial and operational aspects of its competitions. The plan, which would have included the men's and women's World Cups, had been rejected by three continental confederations. UEFA said its nations would boycott FIFA events.
2: Labour candidate Bev Craig has won the largest by-election in British history and been voted in as Greater Manchester Mayor. It's PM Andy Burnham's previous job. The result was announced late last night, more than 24 hours after polling stations closed. And the weather looks like it's going to be chillier over the weekend. After days of hot and humid weather, the cooler start to August follows what the Met Office is warning may have been the driest July since records began for England and Wales. That's the latest from Radio News Hub. I'm Liz Whittaker.
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2: FIFA's World Cup investment plan isn't going ahead. Lucy Gormanly has the latest for us.
3: The organisation's president, Gianni Infantino, released a statement saying it will not proceed with the plans to sell stakes in a company which would run the commercial and operational aspects of its competitions. The scheme, which would include the men's and women's World Cups, had been given the thumbs down by three continental confederations, including UEFA. Prime Minister Andy Burnham said yesterday that it was an outrageous suggestion.
2: Meanwhile, Labour's Bev Craig will be the new Greater Manchester Mayor. She's been voted into Andy Burnham's old job. Fire crews in Suffolk say they've made good progress in the fight against a blaze which has caused total devastation to Heathland. The National Trust has announced a public appeal to restore Dunwich Heath. And William and Kate will be in the crowd at the Commonwealth Games in Glasgow today. The Prince and Princess of Wales will watch events on the second to last day of the Games. That's the latest from Radio News Hub. I'm Liz Whittaker.
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1: The president of FIFA says the World Cup investment plan's been scrapped. Lucy Gormanley has more.
2: Gianni Infantino's released a statement in the early hours saying the organisation will not proceed with plans to sell stakes in a company which will run the commercial and operational aspects of its competitions. The plan, which would have included the men's and women's World Cups, had been rejected by three continental confederations. UEFA said its nations would boycott FIFA events.
1: Labour candidate Bev Craig has won the largest by-election in British history and been voted in as Greater Manchester Mayor. It's PM Andy Burnham's previous job. Spain claims most of the 60,000 migrants who crossed into its tiny territory, Ceuta, have returned into Morocco. Their arrival caused chaos in the North African city. And McFly's Harry Judd has said he'll finally be up at the front of the stage as he ditches the drumsticks for a basketball in a new stage production of High School Musical. He'll play Coach Bolton. That's the latest from Radio News Hub. I'm Liz Whittaker.
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0: musical journey with me, Remy, in the Music Cellar. How has your week been? I hope you've had a fantastic one in the sun. I know it's been hot, but let's not complain about that. Kicking the show off there with some Bobby Broom and Share My Love, a track taken from his 1981 album Clean Sweep on the GRP label. More great music coming up, this time from Patrice Rushen, and Let's Sing a Song of Love. Why not? Why not?
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0: Yeah, Bill Withers and a track taken from his Watching You, Watching Me album from 1985. Before that, you heard Rena Scott and her version of a track made famous by Walter Jackson, If I Had a Chance. Lots of warm and easy selections just like that coming up, so don't go anywhere, keep it locked right here. Plus, all the usual features. We've got a tasty jazz trio this week featuring the late, great Rodney Franklin, who we lost, sadly, on the 8th of July. So I've got three of my favourite tracks that I'm going to play in the Tasty Jazz Trio segment. And of course, we've also got at the top of the hour the Guess the Connection, and you have to guess what connects the three tracks. But that's all to come, but right now we're going to hear something from Madeline Bell. We're also going to hear from David Crosby and something new from Bill LaBounty. Keep it locked.
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0: Bill La Bounty, the title track from his latest album, Love at the End of the World, sounding rather Steely Dan-ish on that one, as does the track before that by David Crosby, taken from his 2017 LP, Sky Trails. We played for you She's Gotta Be Somewhere. And we kicked that threesome off with Madeline Bell from her 1976 LP, This Is One Girl, and we played Your Smile. Still to come, we've got a tasty jazz trio in recognition and remembrance of the late great Rodney Franklin. But before that, we have two tracks from the UK Borders, one from Lisa Stansfield and the other from Kenny Thomas. Keep it locked. Enjoy.
1: 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Yo, I got you. 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

0: Homegrown Soul there, courtesy of Kenny Thomas and Piece by Piece. Before that, you heard Lisa Stansfield and So Be It. Coming up next, we've got three carefully selected tracks of the late, great Rodney Franklin. That's our Tasty Jazz Trio today.
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was our Tasty Jazz Trio for this week. A tribute to Rodney Franklin, the late great, who passed on the 8th of July. In reverse order, you heard from his 1978 LP, In the Center, we played On the Path, and then track we played for you was Song for You. Beautiful track featuring the vocals of Howard Smith, and that was from the 1985 album Skydance. And kicking the threesome off was Felix Leo. Some excellent piano playing on that track from the 1980 album You'll Never Know. So maybe you're thinking, you know what, I could do a better selection on Rodney Franklin Trio. Then you know what to do. Hit me up on Instagram, Remy_TheMusicSeller, or email the studio, presenter@colourful.com. Put your three tasty tracks in the body of the email. Address it to me, Remy, in the subject, and we'll do the rest. The music continues now with our guest, The Connection. See if you can work out what connects these three tracks. Remember, after the break, we up the pace with some boogie, funk, soul, and some jazz funk. And we've also got our two from one.

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1: FIFA's World Cup investment plan isn't going to go ahead. Lucy Gormanley has the latest for us.
2: The organisation's president, Gianni Infantino, released a statement saying it will not proceed with the plans to sell stakes in a company which would run the commercial and operational aspects of its competitions. The scheme, which would include the men's and women's World Cups, had been given the thumbs down by three continental confederations, including UEFA. Prime Minister Andy Burnham said yesterday that it was an outrageous suggestion.
1: Meanwhile, Labour's Bev Craig will be the new Greater Manchester Mayor. She's been voted into Andy Burnham's old job. She won comfortably, although with a low turnout. And it might be time to dig your jumper out. A chilly weekend's in store for parts of the UK. It's after days of hot and humid weather, with the Met Office saying it looks like England and Wales have just had the driest July since records began. That's the latest from Radio News Hub. I'm Liz Whittaker.
3: Powerball money's now £352 million.
4: 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No way. That's not real.
3: 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Play Powerball by 11:55 p.m. this Wednesday on the National Lottery app. The jackpot's paid over 30 years, so it doesn't fry your brain. 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

0: Welcome back to part two of The Music Cellar with myself, Remy. This is the way we do it each and every Saturday between the hours of 10 a.m. and 1 p.m. Kicking off with the Mad Lads there and You Blew It. Continuing in that funky vein with this next one from Geraldine Hunt.
1: 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It's 5.

0: That was Geraldine Hunt and Can't Fake the Feeling. I'd like to send a few shouts out to Jerome and his family. Thanks for your ears and thanks for your support. Also, a big shout out to Mr. Lloyd, Alwyn, Whitfield, Brian and Sylvette, as well as Hemsley Cunningham. In this second hour, as per usual, we up the pace with some boogie flavours, some funky flavours and some jazz funk flavours. Don't forget, we've got our two from one. This week, Lindsay Webster is the focus of our attention. Also coming up in this hour, we've got music from James Brown. We've also got music from The Meters, The Pointer Sisters. But coming up next, we have some soulful two-step niceness from The Barkays. The music continues.
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few more quick shouts out to Andrew Pethick, who listens week in, week out. Thank you so much for your ears. And you can catch him on Mixcloud every Thursday between the hours of 8 p.m. and 10 p.m. playing you the best in vinyl. Big shout out to Soul Kev, Jonathan Field, Holger, Mo Roden, and all of the Mixcloud family, as well as

0: So just before the break, I played three tracks as part of our Guess the Connection. How did you get on? Well, in order, you heard a track called Deja Vu by the Brooklyn Groove Machine. That was followed by a track called Come As You Are, and that was by the Brooklyn Soul Biscuits. And then the final track was by Grass Construction and Forever Love. And the connection, if you guessed it, was Randy Muller produced all three tracks, is involved in all three tracks. Bit of a tricky one, but for the anoraks like myself, I'm sure you enjoyed working that one out. Tune in next week when I'll have another Guess the Connection for you to work out. The music continues.
1: Hey, for real, I don't know if y'all ready. Hey, yo, Remy, put on that soulful, jazzy, and funky music, man. We in the music cellar. That's how it go down.
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2: Dagger, dagger, dagger. Right on that. Dagger, dagger, dagger. Right on that thing, guys. Yeah. Dagger, dagger, dagger. Big. Dagger, dagger, dagger. Yeah. 1, 2. You know what? Get out.

So there you have it, 2 from 1 there. Remember, if you've got some ideas for a 2 from 1, hit me up on Instagram, Remy_TheMusicSeller, and you never know, your tracks may end up on the show. The music continues.

Sleep talking. Okay, so I know you all know and have heard of the actor, a Hollywood actor called Will Ferrell. Well, that's his son called Magnus Ferrell, and the track's called Asleep Talking. And I've got to say, that is something. That is a great tune. We're playing that again. Hope you enjoy that. The music continues.

a music seller favourite there, Sam Wills and Hold Tight. Before that, you heard the brand new one from Down to the Bone featuring Hill Street Soul and Get Up and Dance. Music to see us up to the top of the hour, we've got some new music from Olympia, Vitalis featuring Maverick Saber. We've also got music from Durand, Jones and The Indications. And we've also got a collaboration with Amy Winehouse and Nas. So remember, after the break, we have our colourful track of the week, plus we move into the R&B, neo-soul and hip-hop flavours in the final hour. Don't miss it, you're going to love it. Some great tunes. Catch you on the other side of the break.

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1: Labour candidate Bev Craik's been voted in as Mayor of Greater Manchester.
2: I believed, as a girl growing up in a council city, that one day I would have the chance to stand for the place that I love, the place in this world that I'm required to call home, and to offer my service to make our city region better.
1: It's PM Andy Burnham's previous job. The result was announced late last night, more than 24 hours after polling stations closed. A teenager has been arrested following reports of an explosion in Ipswich town centre. Police were called to a block of flats on Princes Street shortly before 8:45 last night, where they found several windows had been damaged. The rest of the block's been evacuated. And the VP of UEFA says trust in FIFA's president's been badly shaken after Gianni Infantino backtracked on plans to sell off shares in the World Cup. He's scrapped the investment proposal after it was rejected by three continental confederations. That's the latest from Radio News Hub. I'm Liz Whittaker.
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7: 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Hey, yo, Remy, put on that soulful, jazzy, and funky music, man. We in the Music Cellar. That's how it go down.

0: back to part three of The Music Cellar. My name is Remy, and this is the way we do it each and every Saturday between the hours of 10 a.m. and 1 p.m. UK time. In the final hour, we usually play old and new neo-soul, R&B and hip-hop flavours back to back, along with our colourful track of the week and a whole lot of quality music.
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0: want to send a few shouts out to a few people that may be listening in. Lorraine Owalabi, Roland Rube, Steve Thompson, Paul Evans and Debbie Evans, as well as Mark J. Holmes, Little Kate, J.E. and DJ Jonah, as well as Inch High. 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

send this one out to Andrew the Vinyl Headcase, who always supports me. Also like to say a big shout out to the Sunday Shuffle Collective, Rose Duncan and Andrea Hamden, as well as Ralph and Richard Perriman. 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

0: send those last few tracks out to Really B, Mark and Caroline Reed, Chris and Winston Straker, Curtis Fleming, as well as Linford Brown, CJ Colin Duncan, Yuka McLeod, Pauline, Dave and Benita in Spain. The music continues.
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0: jazz and blues, with you in control of the playlist, so don't miss that. 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
1: Labour's Bev Craik will be the new Greater Manchester Mayor.
2: People often ask me, what is it that I feel makes Greater Manchester so special? And it's our people and our communities. And during this campaign, I've got to see that firsthand in every single corner of the city region.
1: She's been voted into Prime Minister Andy Burnham's old job. She won comfortably, although with a low turnout. Police in Ipswich are holding a teenager on suspicion of arson or criminal damage with intent to endanger life after an explosion at a block of flats. Officers were called out just before nine last night. Several windows were damaged in the blast. FIFA isn't going to sell off shares in the World Cup, but the backtracking's led to UEFA's VP saying trust in the organisation's president's been badly shaken. And the weather looks like it's going to be chillier this afternoon and tomorrow after days of hot and humid weather. The cooler start to August follows what the Met Office is warning may have been the driest July since records began for England and Wales. That's the latest from Radio News Hub. I'm Liz Whittaker.
0: Coming up, gourmet sounds, warm vibes,
3: game changers,
0: all the big stories from the world of sport.
4: I think the real element with Marcus Rashford, not just from a Manchester United perspective, but also beyond that in terms of potential suitors, there are a lot of teams, clubs and managers out there who value what Marcus Rashford can contribute to a team. But the problem is one word. It's very simple. Wages. If this was a player who was on 150 grand a week, there'd be a lot of players out there, clubs out there that would want to sign Marcus Rashford. But the fact that he's on north of £300,000 a week, it automatically smallens the potential options of destinations for Marcus Rashford. Very similar to what we were saying about Vinicius Jr.
5: Yeah.
4: You know, just factually, forget everything else, who can actually put the money on the table and get this player in?
0: Game Changers, powered by TalkSport, Sundays at 7 p.m. No soulful music in your life? 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
1: Labour candidate Bev Craik's been voted in as Mayor of Greater Manchester.
2: I believed, as a girl growing up in a council city, that one day I would have the chance to stand for the place that I love, the place in this world that I'm about to call home, and to offer my service to make our city region better.
1: It's PM Andy Burnham's previous job. The result was announced late last night, more than 24 hours after polling stations closed. A teenager has been arrested following reports of an explosion in Ipswich town centre. Police were called to a block of flats on Princes Street shortly before 8:45 last night, where they found several windows had been damaged. The rest of the block's been evacuated. And the VP of UEFA says trust in FIFA's president's been badly shaken after Gianni Infantino backtracked on plans to sell off shares in the World Cup. He scrapped the investment proposal after it was rejected by three continental confederations. That's the latest from Radio News Hub. I'm Liz Whittaker.
0: Coming up, gourmet sounds, warm vibes.
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1: Labour's Bev Craig will be the new Greater Manchester Mayor.
2: People often ask me, what is it that I feel makes Greater Manchester so special? And it's our people and our communities. And during this campaign, I've got to see that firsthand in every single corner of this seat region.
1: She's been voted into Prime Minister Andy Burnham's old job. She won comfortably, although with a low turnout. Police in Ipswich are holding a teenager on suspicion of arson or criminal damage with intent to endanger life after an explosion at a block of flats. Officers were called out just before nine last night. Several windows were damaged in the blast. FIFA isn't going to sell off shares in the World Cup, but the backtracking's led to UEFA's VP saying trust in the organisation's president's been badly shaken. And the weather looks like it's going to be chillier this afternoon and tomorrow after days of hot and humid weather. The cooler start to August follows what the Met Office is warning may have been the driest July since records began for England and Wales. That's the latest from Radio News Hub. I'm Liz Whittaker.
0: Coming up, gourmet sounds, warm vibes.
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0: Do you need a pick-me-up at any time of day?
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2: VP of UEFA says trust in FIFA's president has been badly shaken after Gianni Infantino backtracked on plans to sell off shares in the World Cup. Lucy Gormanley has this.
3: Mr. Infantino has scrapped the investment proposal after it was rejected by three continental confederations, including UEFA, which said it had boycotted FIFA competitions. The plan would have seen stakes sold in a company which would run the commercial and operational aspects of competitions, including the men's and women's World Cups. Mr. Infantino said early on Saturday that this proposal will not proceed after it became clear the project had created divisions.
2: The death toll in Spain's greater border crisis with Morocco has climbed to 67. We are told that the majority of those who entered the Spanish territory have already been returned to Morocco. And Labour candidate Bev Craig was voted in as the Greater Manchester Mayor. It's PM Andy Burnham's previous job. That's the latest from Radio News Hub. I'm Matthew Dudley.
0: Coming up, gourmet sounds, warm vibes.
4: Game changers. 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
5: I think the real element with Marcus Rashford, not just from a Manchester United perspective, but also beyond that in terms of potential suitors, there are a lot of teams, clubs and managers out there who value what Marcus Rashford can contribute to a team. But the problem is one word. It's very simple. Wages. If this was a player who was on 150 grand a week, there'd be a lot of players out there, clubs out there that would want to sign Marcus Rashford. But the fact that he's on north of £300,000 a week, it automatically smallens the potential options of destinations for Marcus Rashford. Very similar to what we were saying about Vinicius Jr.
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5: You know, just factually, forget everything else, who can actually put the money on the table and get this player in?
4: Game Changers, powered by TalkSport, Sundays at 7 p.m.
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0: Coming up,

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She wasn't worried about it, it happens all the time. All the time, said it happens all the time. A little conversation, that's just all it is. Ask couple questions and he'll call it quits. He ain't even have to ask her where she lives. She was headed to this venue with a couple friends, and I was working late, said I'd collect her when the party. And she got into this no phone party. You know the ones where guys have their phones and all the women there don't. I threw one of them last week, so I don't wanna speak. And when I think about it, it cuts.

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What you doing after this? What you want? What's wrong? Why are you moving so stiff? Come back to the AP, what friend, what? Don't worry about her, you ain't her dad, that's long. I follow her home, call her a cab and what? I feel like I seen you before, what? 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
1: 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It's quiet and I'm walking up this long hill. Faint sound, cold chills. I swear I just heard a familiar voice. 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Was it that first cab? I swear I know the voice. Think fast, that's my only choice. He's coming up, I hear him running up. I ran and I tripped, I fell in a buckle. My belt in a buckle, my keys in my knuckles. He's grabbing my hair, I'm screaming to stop. I'm hitting him hard, it's turning him on. The burning's gone, my body is so cold. I'm frozen in fear, accepting my fate. His hands on my waist, I think that I threw my keys in his face. I ran and he chased, I stumbled on a group of three that were leaving. I ran towards them, didn't notice that my feet, they were bleeding. And that's when I called, praying that you be there recording. The only person that I know is up at 3 in the morning. I sound mad, but if you ain't a girl, I guess you don't know the feeling of watching what you wear, because you're worried about making it home. Walking with your phone to your ear and you ain't on the phone. Can't walk on the same side of the pavement alone. Everyone's a good guy.

40s, then maybe. Maybe every woman that I know wouldn't be stuck as well. Danger doesn't look like no killer in a mask. It looks like that flirty cab driver and guys that feel entitled cause you're standing in a section. Short-tempered men, the ones that struggle with rejection. I knew a girl called that was in so deep she thought violence was affection. I know some women wouldn't want a man's help because so many of them want the same reward for their protection. Danger doesn't look like no killer in a mask. It looks like that kid in the group chat that jokes about. And he won't ever stop because there's no one to correct him. And he might even do it because the system would protect him. Algorithm gonna find some people just like him. They hate women too, okay, yeah, let's connect him. Homicidal, femicidal, when they're suggesting. Somebody just asked you on a date, it was your dentist. He just went downstairs and got your number from reception. Used to be nice, said I remind him of his little girl. 2 weeks later, he wants a sexual connection. Danger doesn't look like no killer in a mask. Talking to women hunted down by the people they say reported to.

every song, tomorrow's never wrong. Can't trust guys, she never lied. No men aside, the femicide, the cat calls, the long stares, the kind words, the lines blurred. Call her out, impersonator. Who know a victim, don't know a perpetrator. Am I one of them, the men of the past? You cat called, I spoke in the bars. I'm complicit, no better than you. I told stories of, yeah. Can't sit on the fence, that's hardly an option. You either part of the solution or part of the problem.

just rusty, but I tell your girl to link me at the coffee shop. Getting freaky in the sheets, we're taking body shots. 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Getting freaky.

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2: FIFA isn't going to be selling off shares in the World Cup, but the backtracking has led to UEFA's vice president saying trust in the organisation's president, Gianni Infantino, has been badly shaken. Lucy Gormanley has the latest.
3: The investment proposal was rejected by three continental confederations, including UEFA, which said it had refused to take part in FIFA competitions. The idea was to sell stakes in a company which would run the commercial and operational aspects of competitions, including the men's and women's World Cups. Prime Minister Andy Burnham had called the plans outrageous.
2: Meanwhile, the PM has offered what help we can after around 60,000 migrants beached the Spanish border of its territory in North Africa. The death toll from the stampede has climbed to over 70 people, and we're told that the majority of those who crossed the border have now been returned to Morocco. And from today, under-16s can catch most buses for free in England. It's a scheme that's running for the whole of August. And that's the latest from Radio News Hub. I'm Matthew Dudley.
0: Coming up, DJS.
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6: 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Do you know I said last Monday's show was show 52 overall? It was show 53. Must be the heat getting to me. Oh, yes. Bob Marley and the Wailers.

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2: Oh, yes, yes, yes. Starting off the way we mean to go on in fine, fine style. Bob Marley and the Wailers, Simmer Down, released 1963-1964, reached number one in Jamaica 1964. Catch that track on various albums, including Birth of a Legend, released 1976-1977.

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2: Bob Marley and the Wailers, Nobody Knows, recorded 1964 at Studio One in Jamaica, released 1977 on the album Birth of a Legend. You know, must play more of that kind of music. All Change, a diva. I thank you.

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4: A Diva, I Thank You, the original club mix released 1989. Catch that track on the album, A Diva. My mother knew one of A Diva's backing singers who arranged for us to see A Diva in concert at the Brixton Academy, as it was known then. We then went backstage where my mother was introduced to A Diva. Nice lady. Patricia Daniels, 65 now. How was your week? My week was much better than the previous one, thanks for asking. The only dampener being that my next door neighbours are moving out. Ouch! Parents, guardians, you at your wit's end already with the school summer holidays in session? Mind you, some would say you've had 10 months to prepare. Gospel lovers, this is for you. The Mississippi Mass Choir, Your Grace and Mercy.
5: 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I'm living this moment.

The Mississippi Mass Choir, Your Grace and Mercy, 1993 release. 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
1: The Four Tops' Walk Away Renee, released December 1967 in the UK, January 1968 in the US. That was not the original, no, no, no, done by a band, The Left Banc, released July 1966.

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The Techniques, You Don't Care. As I've said before, I do. 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

a track you never hear on the radio. 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Chic, Strike Up the Band, released 1977. Available on two albums, Chic, The Best of Chic,

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2: 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Camille Yarborough, Take Your Praise, released 1975, re-released 1999 after the 1998 release of the track containing the sample. 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
0: On the album Jesus Is Only a Prayer Away. A question for you. Should Anthony Joshua call it a day and hang up his boxing gloves? What do you say? I know what I say.

No You Say We Play this week. We'll be changing the way we do You Say We Play next month after our anniversary. Let's just say some of the known silent listeners won't be silent anymore. Instead, we've got this. The Selective Collective. 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Yes, something else. This is where from time to time we play something completely different. Sometimes you choose, sometimes I choose. This time I choose Toto. I won't hold you back.

love this track. Toto, I Won't Hold You Back, released 1982 in the Netherlands, 1983 in the US and UK. That track's on various albums, including Toto 4, a huge album at the time.

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4: 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You know what I'm saying?
0: I've been meaning to ask you this question, ladies, for quite some time. A question about your hair. Weave, wig, or natural? What's your preference? Were you around during the days that the hot comb was in fashion? Do you still use a hot comb? Oh my goodness. Move your head at your peril. You know, I recently received my reminder for my vehicle license tax. Oh, wow. I wish I hadn't opened the envelope. How much? I tell you, someone, somewhere is having a laugh. One of the mottos on this show is you shape the show. With that in mind, how can you get involved? Well, there are several ways. There's You Say We Play, you say what you want to hear, if we've got it, we'll play it. As simple as that, as long as the track is broadcastable. 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There's the Something Else track, where we play something completely different. 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Thank you. Time for this week's end-to-end track. This is where I play an extended track with no chat from me at the start, no chat from me at the end. This week's will take us up to the news as usual. Keep it colourful, keep it selective collective. More from me in hour two, more from me after Funkadelic, the stretched out version. One Nation Under a Groove.

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2: UEFA has increased the heat on FIFA president Gianni Infantino by saying he has lost the confidence of the European governing body. It was over a plan to sell stakes in the World Cup to private investors. Spain has installed a 1,600-foot barrier on the sea border between its North African territory. It comes after tens of thousands of migrants breached the border earlier in the week from Morocco. At least 67 people have died. And over in Manchester.
3: So, ladies and gentlemen, without any further ado, can you give it up for the Queen of the North, the new Mayor of Greater Manchester, Bev Craigie?
2: The Prime Minister today welcomed Bev Craig as the new Mayor of Greater Manchester. The Labour candidate succeeds the Prime Minister in the role. The result was announced late last night, more than 24 hours after the polling stations closed. That's the latest from Radio News Hub. I'm Matthew Dudley.
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Wynan's cover of the Luther Vandross original Power of Love, Love Power, released 2019. Catch that track on the album Need You. Fire the Wheels.

0: When last did you hear that track, huh? Viola Wills, if you could read my mind. Her take on the Gordon Lightfoot original, released 1980.
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1: Too short. Far too short. 2 minutes, 18 seconds. Devon Russell, Make Me Believe in You. First released 1976 in Jamaica. Subsequent releases since. Time now for Pancho's pick. 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
3: 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This is Martin Pancho, and my pick for this week is a nice memory burner, as we like to say, from Curtis Hairston, or the late Curtis Hairston, from 1987. This is The Morning After. Hope you enjoy.
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2: What a track. What a track. Curtis Hairston, the much missed Curtis Hairston, the morning after. Thank you, Martin. Oh, what a tune. Curtis Hairston died the 18th of January 1996, aged just 34.
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2: Gospel lovers, a cracking track to say thank you for your patience.

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Somebody say, I went to the doctor and he say I got cancer. Well, cancer might be too hard for the doctor, but it's just right for God. Can I get a witness here? This too. Somebody say, I got high blood pressure. 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High blood, low blood, no blood at all.

0: wish I could get all the women in the audience to just say that one time. But is he the best singer there up here, the best singers out there? All the women that sing soprano. I'm going to teach you the parts right now. Come on, soprano. This too. This too. Sing your part, alto. This too. Tell us what's your part. This too. That sounds all right, Judge. Y'all be quiet. One time, everybody. Much more time. Now I want you to say it real soft. Yeah. Now everybody say ooh.
1: Oh, yes, yes, yes. Reverend James Cleveland and the Charles Fold Singers, This Too Will Pass, released 1983. Tracks on the album The Gospel According to Malico, released 2019. I tell you, when did I last play a blues track on the Selective Collective, huh? Yeah!

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You can wait.

Pig, Mama Thornton, Hound Dog, released 1953. I had no idea that track was written by Liebrenstolle. Had absolutely no idea. I should have known that. Jerry Lieber, Mike Stoller. Covered by Elvis Presley, of course, 1956.

Professor Garfield Sobers, known to many as Gary Sobers, former West Indies men's cricket captain, died recently, aged 89. Many would say one of cricket's greats. Athletics, congratulations to Josh Kerr. He broke the world record for the men's mile at the Diamond League Athletics meeting in London. Cricket, the 100, fantastic.

0: One of the mottos on this show is You Shape the Show. With that in mind, how can you get involved? Well, there are several ways. There's You Say We Play, you say what you want to hear, if we've got it, we'll play it. As simple as that, as long as the track is broadcastable. There's the Colourful Showcase. 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Thank you. The instrumental you heard, Booker T and the MG's Soul Limbo.
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0: 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We gave you reggae. We gave you gospel. We gave you jazz. We gave you blues. One other genre coming up before the end of the show. 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We do it as and when we can. 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You know the rest by now. Thank you for listening. Please, please spread the word about the show. It's your show. Do your bit to keep it going, please. Don't leave it for others thinking they'll do something. Nothing will get done that way. The more you do for this show, the longer we'll be on air. Simple as that. I'll be back next week, same time, same place. Hope you can join me then. We'll do it all over again. Don't forget, Monday nights after the 10 o'clock news, the Shoulder Shakers show. Saturday evenings after the 7 o'clock news, Fresh Music Hour. 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

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Emily Sande, Read All About It, Part 3, requested by David Yeboah in London. Sister Sledge, All the Man I Need. David Simmons sings on this track, although not credited. Bye bye.

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1: UEFA has increased the heat on FIFA president Gianni Infantino by saying he has lost the confidence of the European governing body. It's over a plan which was to sell stakes in the World Cup to companies of private investors. Whilst UEFA welcomed the decision to drop the proposal, it believes Infantino has now lost the trust of the footballing world. Labour's Bev Craig has been elected as the new mayor of Greater Manchester. She precedes the current PM, Andy Burnham, who spoke after her win.
2: A huge thank you to the wonderful people of all the 10 boroughs of Greater Manchester who have backed what we've been building here for many, many years. And they can see the change that's coming through, and they've supported that change, and they've said to us, do more.
1: Miss Craig won the contest comfortably, although with a low turnout. And Brighton striker Danny Welbeck has completed a move to Chelsea after signing a two-year deal. The 35-year-old is heading straight for Hong Kong to join up with his new team on their pre-season tour. That's the latest here from Radio News Hub. I'm Matthew Dudley.
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1: UEFA has increased the heat on the FIFA president, Gianni Infantino, by saying he has lost the confidence of the European governing body. It was over a plan to sell stakes in the World Cup to companies of private investors. Infantino announced overnight the plan would not proceed after three confederations rejected it, with UEFA going further and pledging to boycott FIFA competitions until the proposal was scrapped. Over to Manchester.
2: So, ladies and gentlemen, without any further ado, can you give it up for the Queen of the North, the new mayor of Greater Manchester, Bev Craig?
1: The Prime Minister today welcomed Bev Craig as the new mayor of Greater Manchester. The Labour candidate succeeds the PM in the role, with the result announced late last night, more than 24 hours after the polling closed. And Rochdale have booked their place in the Carabao Cup first round with a penalty shootout win over Tranmere. It comes after an entertaining 2-2 draw at Prenton Park. That's the latest from Radio News Hub. I'm Matthew Dudley.
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0: Do you need a pick-me-up at any time of day?
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Preparing and initiating bass test. Preparing and initiating treble test. Treble test complete. Preparing and initiating vocals test. Vocals test complete. Preparing and initiating pan test. Pan test left. Pan test right. Pan test left. Right. Left. Right. Left, right, left, right, left, right, left, right. Pan test complete. Sound check now complete. All systems are ready.

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2: UEFA has increased the heat on FIFA president Gianni Infantino by saying he has lost the confidence of the European governing body. It's over a plan to sell stakes in a World Cup company to private investors. Whilst UEFA welcomed the decision to drop the proposals, it believes Infantino has lost the trust of the footballing world. Prime Minister Andy Burnham has said he has spoken to the Spanish PM, Pedro Sanchez, and offered what help we can after around 60,000 migrants breached the border of its territory in North Africa. The death toll from the stampede has climbed north of 67 people. Firefighters were able to reduce the number of appliances tackling a blaze which has caused total devastation to Heathland in Suffolk. Fire crews are expected to remain on scene for the next 2 to 3 days. And striker Danny Welbeck has completed a move to Chelsea after signing a 2-year deal with the club. The 35-year-old England international will head straight to Hong Kong to join with his new side. That's the latest here from Radio News Hub. I'm Matthew Dudley.
0: Coming up, I'm our piano session.
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Yes. Yes. Yes. Yes. Yes. Yes. Yes. Yes. Yes. Yes. Yes. Yes. Yes. Yes. Yes. Yes. Yes. Yes. Yes. Yes. Yes. Yes. Yes. Yes. Yes. Yes. Yes. Yes. Yes. Yes. Yes. Yes. Yes. Yes. Yes. Yes. Yes. Yes. Yes. Yes. Yes. Yes. Yes. Yes. Yes. Yes. Yes. Yes. Yes. Yes. Yes. Yes. Yes. Yes. Yes. Yes. Yes. Yes. Yes. Yes. Yes. Yes. Yes. Yes. Yes. Yes. Yes. Yes. Yes. Yes. Yes. Yes. Yes. Yes. Yes. Yes. Yes. Yes. Yes. Yes. Yes. Yes. Yes. Yes. Yes. Yes. Yes. Yes. Yes. Yes. Yes. Yes. Yes. Yes. Y

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1: The Prince of Wales has said he was truly saddened to hear of the tragic death of former British Army soldier Nirmal Purja after an avalanche in Pakistan. He added that he served with distinction before becoming one of the world's greatest mountaineers. The Nepalese man was leading an expedition of 10 climbers on Broad Peak when the avalanche struck about midday on Thursday. UEFA has increased the heat on FIFA president Gianni Infantino by saying he has lost confidence of the European governing body. Infantino announced overnight the plan to sell stakes in the World Cup would no longer proceed. Spain has installed a 600-foot barrier on the sea border between its North African territory. The plan comes after tens of thousands of migrants breached the border earlier this week from Morocco. At least 67 people had died. And Rochdale have booked their place in the Carabao Cup first round with a penalty shootout win over League Two's Tranmere. It comes after an entertaining 2-2 draw at Prenton Park, with Tranmere missing four penalties in a row. That's the latest from Radio News Hub. I'm Matthew Dudley.
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3: 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I always say it, but it is the only place to be on a Saturday night. It's the Soulful Edge Mix Show, of course, with me, Soulful Edge, in the mix for the next 2 hours, bringing you a sizable platter of soulful, deep, and expertly crafted music direct to your eardrums from across the galaxy. Happy August. We're deep, deep in the embers of summer now. And I got some hot stuff for you tonight. Tenuous link, I know. But I do have some great stuff for you. Some tracks from Max Sinal, from the Groove Junkies, from Manu, from Milan 93, from Aaron K. Gray, from Bruise. Let's kick it off with something deep from Nathan Stewart, featuring Claude 9, and it's called Another Orbit.

self-promotion trumpet toot in the background. That is out now across Spotify, Apple Music, and anywhere else you consume your music. It is me and the Night Moods Band and a track called Blues That Soothe. Now complete with a vocal that came out instrumental-wise 7 years ago, wowzers. That came out on my first Night Music release called Night Maneuvers. So yeah, it's out now. If you like it, go and give it a stream. New vibes in the background, and up next too, it's Milan 93 and Maurice Sachs. We played a track from this EP last week, but this is another track off there called Honeysuckle, and it's the Tutu remix.

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Big loves to you, Spen. Big, big love, brother. It's Aaron K. Gray and Mark Francis. It's called Inspiration. And tiptoeing over to the UK. This one's out yesterday, I think. It's on Jagged Angels. It's by Bruise. And it's called Shuffle the Night.

on Jagged Angels, proper jaunty, jazzy, funky stuff. Yes, it's good that, like that one. And taking us to the break, it's Ethan Gray, Michael Gray's son for those in the know, featuring Andre Spew. It's called Give Me Time and it's on Sultra Recordings. Keep it locked to the show. I got a blockbuster second hour mix coming up. It's a rewind to a set I did in Manchester a couple of years ago. Loads of classics. You're going to love it.

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1: Nirmal Purja, the former British Army and Royal Marine soldier, has died in Pakistan after an avalanche. The Prince of Wales has said he was truly saddened to hear of the tragic death and added that he served with distinction before becoming one of the world's greatest mountaineers. The Nepalese man was leading an expedition of 10 climbers on Broad Peak when the avalanche struck on Thursday. UEFA is increasing the heat on FIFA president Gianni Infantino, saying he's lost the confidence of the governing body. It's over a plan to sell stakes in the World Cup. Whilst UEFA welcomed the decision to drop the proposal, it believes that Infantino has lost the trust of the footballing world. And former England international and Brighton striker Danny Welbeck has completed a move to Chelsea. It's after signing a two-year deal with the Blues. The 35-year-old, who has 42 caps, will head straight to Hong Kong to join up with his new head coach, Xavi Alonso, and his new teammates as they continue on their pre-season tour over in Asia. That's the latest here from Radio News Hub. I'm Matthew Dudley.
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3: 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Hope your Saturday night is up, moving, swinging and sending out good vibes wherever you may be listening to in the world. As I said before the break, this second hour is a rewind to a set I did over in Manchester a couple of years ago. It's full of classics. You're into your soulful house, you are going to know some of these. So yeah, enjoy.

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3: 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Hope you've enjoyed the mix this week. Don't forget, you're feeling the vibe. The track listings are generally updated on a Monday across social platforms. So dive over there if you want to know what is being spun on the show each week. Keep it locked to Colorful 2 because Night Flight is up next after me. And I'll be back next weekend, next Saturday, of course, at 10 p.m. to rerun this beautiful thing we do all over again. Enjoy the rest of your weekend.

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1: The Prince of Wales has said he was truly saddened to hear of the tragic death of former British Army soldier Nirmal Purja after an avalanche in Pakistan. He added that he served with distinction before becoming one of the world's greatest mountaineers. The Nepalese man was leading an expedition of 10 climbers on Broad Peak when the avalanche struck about midday on Thursday. UEFA has increased the heat on FIFA president Gianni Infantino by saying he has lost confidence of the European governing body. Infantino announced overnight the plan to sell stakes in the World Cup would no longer proceed. Spain has installed a 600-foot barrier on the sea border between its North African territory. The plan comes after tens of thousands of migrants breached the border earlier this week from Morocco. At least 67 people had died. And Rochdale have booked their place in the Carabao Cup first round with a penalty shootout win over League Two's Tranmere. It comes after an entertaining 2-2 draw at Prenton Park, with Tranmere missing 4 penalties in a row. That's the latest from Radio News Hub. I'm Matthew Dudley.
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2: Nirmal Purja, the former British Army and Royal Marine soldier, has died in Pakistan after an avalanche. The Prince of Wales has said he was truly saddened to hear of the tragic death and added that he served with distinction before becoming one of the world's greatest mountaineers. The Nepalese man was leading an expedition of 10 climbers on Broad Peak when the avalanche struck on Thursday. UEFA is increasing the heat on FIFA president Gianni Infantino, saying he's lost the confidence of the governing body. It's over a plan to sell stakes in the World Cup. Whilst UEFA welcomed the decision to drop the proposal, it believes that Infantino has lost the trust of the footballing world.